says, oh, wrong number, sorry to waste your time. And I think to myself, why now? Why me?

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0: At first it seemed the only thing she cared.

My message to you. As a matter of fact, I don't let nothing hold you back. If the scat man can do it, so can you. I hear you all ask about the meaning of scat. Well, I'm the professor, and all I can tell you is while you're still sleeping, the saints are still weeping, 'cause things you call dead haven't yet had the chance to be born. I'm the scat man.

0: თქვენ გსაუბრობთ რადიო სივრცესთან ერთად.
1: This is about I'd kind of reached the end of an emotional cul-de-sac one particular evening. It's a strange sort of evening. I ended up at

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And I think to myself, why now? 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

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They make way

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